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0: This is Gorgeous News.
3: Andy Burnham has said his plans for England's mayors to keep a share of taxes collected in their area will give them more in their hands to empower their regions. However, Shadow Business Secretary Andrew Griffith says Burnham's plans for devolution are a high-spending, high-borrowing proposal.
4: If a local authority, if a local mayor decides that they'd rather give that money back to ratepayers, they won't be allowed to do so.
3: Four bodies have been found in the search for a group led by a renowned mountaineer and ex-British serviceman missing in Pakistan after an avalanche. Nirmal Purja was leading an expedition of 10 climbers on Broad Peak. A man has been jailed for a minimum of 29 years and 6 months after murdering his former partner's new boyfriend with a samurai sword. Michael Breton, who's 41, of Shaftesbury in Dorset, was found guilty of murdering 39-year-old Craig Hercombe in Gurney Slade, Somerset, on the 1st of January. And Chelsea have been fined £10 million and given a suspended 2-window transfer ban for breaching Football Association agents' rules. From Radio News Hub, I'm Johnny Holmes.
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3: Showers in the north will ease overnight, lingering only in western areas. Elsewhere, it's mostly dry with clear spells, though East Anglia may catch a few showers, lows of 10 degrees.
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3: Some 60,000 migrants have entered the Spanish territory of Ceuta from Morocco in the past 24 hours. That is the equivalent to 70% of the city's regular population. At least 57 migrants have died in the process, according to Ceuta's president. Funeral director Robert Bush has been jailed for 20 years for fraud, theft and preventing lawful burials. The 48-year-old was found guilty at Hull Crown Court and has been disqualified as a director for 14 years. Rob Marsh's mother's body was left in the funeral parlour for 6 months.
4: I never thought any more about it until my daughter was questioning what we were going to do with the ashes. I said, well, I haven't got them at the moment, so I thought I'd give him a ring. The phone never got answered. The emails never got returned.
3: Firefighters are still tackling a blaze which has caused total devastation to Heathland in Suffolk. The National Trust has announced a public appeal to restore the reserve. And Olivia Dean and Sam Fender's smash hit Rein Me In has broken a record set in the 1950s for the longest running number one single. From Radio News Herb, I'm Johnny Holmes.
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3: Showers in the north will ease overnight, lingering only in western areas. Elsewhere, it's mostly dry with clear spells, though East Anglia may catch a few showers. Lows of 10 degrees.
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3: Andy Burnham has said his plans for England's mayors to keep a share of taxes collected in their area will give them more in their hands to empower their regions. However, Shadow Business Secretary Andrew Griffith says Burnham's plans for devolution are a high-spending, high-borrowing proposal.
4: If a local authority, if a local mayor decides that they'd rather give that money back to ratepayers, they won't be allowed to do so.
3: Four bodies have been found in the search for a group led by a renowned mountaineer and ex-British serviceman missing in Pakistan after an avalanche. Nirmal Purja was leading an expedition of 10 climbers on Broad Peak. A man has been jailed for a minimum of 29 years and 6 months after murdering his former partner's new boyfriend with a samurai sword. Michael Breton, who's 41, of Shaftesbury in Dorset, was found guilty of murdering 39-year-old Craig Hercombe in Gurney Slade, Somerset, on the 1st of January. And Chelsea have been fined £10 million and given a suspended 2-window transfer ban for breaching Football Association agents' rules. From Radio News Hub, I'm Johnny Holmes.
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3: Showers in the north will ease overnight, lingering only in western areas. Elsewhere, it's mostly dry with clear spells, though East Anglia may catch a few showers. Lows of 10 degrees.
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3: Some 60,000 migrants have entered the Spanish territory of Ceuta from Morocco in the past 24 hours. That is the equivalent to 70% of the city's regular population. At least 57 migrants have died in the process, according to Ceuta's president. Funeral director Robert Bush has been jailed for 20 years for fraud, theft and preventing lawful burials. The 48-year-old was found guilty at Hull Crown Court and has been disqualified as a director for 14 years. Rob Marsh's mother's body was left in the funeral parlour for 6 months.
4: I never thought any more about it until my daughter was questioning what we were going to do with the ashes. I said, well, I haven't got them at the moment, so I thought I'd give him a ring. The phone never got answered. The emails never got returned.
3: Firefighters are still tackling a blaze which has caused total devastation to Heathland in Suffolk. The National Trust has announced a public appeal to restore the reserve. And Olivia Dean and Sam Fender's smash hit Rein Me In has broken a record set in the 1950s for the longest running number one single. From Radio News Hub, I'm Johnny Holmes.
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3: Showers in the north will ease overnight, lingering only in western areas. Elsewhere, it's mostly dry with clear spells, though East Anglia may catch a few showers. Lows of 10 degrees.

Gorgeous. 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
3: Andy Burnham has said his plans for England's mayors to keep a share of taxes collected in their area will give them more in their hands to empower their regions. However, Shadow Business Secretary Andrew Griffith says Burnham's plans for devolution are a high-spending, high-borrowing proposal.
4: If a local mayor decides that they'd rather give that money back to ratepayers, they won't be allowed to do so.
3: Four bodies have been found in the search for a group led by a renowned mountaineer and ex-British serviceman missing in Pakistan after an avalanche. Nirmal Purja was leading an expedition of 10 climbers on Broad Peak. A man has been jailed for a minimum of 29 years and 6 months after murdering his former partner's new boyfriend with a samurai sword. Michael Breton, who's 41, of Shaftesbury in Dorset, was found guilty of murdering 39-year-old Craig Hercombe in Gurney Slade, Somerset, on the 1st of January. And Chelsea have been fined £10 million and given a suspended 2-window transfer ban for breaching Football Association agents' rules. From Radio News Hub, I'm Johnny Holmes.
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3: Showers in the north will ease overnight, lingering only in western areas. Elsewhere, it's mostly dry with clear spells, though East Anglia may catch a few showers. Lows of 10 degrees.
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3: The president of FIFA says the World Cup investment plan has been scrapped. Gianni Infantino's released a statement in the early hours saying it will not proceed with plans to sell stakes in a company which would run the commercial and operational aspects of its competitions. Labour candidate Bev Craig has been voted in as Greater Manchester Mayor. It's PM Andy Burnham's previous job. Fire crews in Suffolk say they've made good progress in the fight against a blaze which has caused total devastation to Heathland. The National Trust has announced a public appeal to restore Dunwich Heath. Suffolk Fire and Rescue Service Station manager Alex Smith.
4: Judging it by the map and aerial images that we've had, we are looking at around 150 hectares of damage. Obviously the fire is still ongoing, we have slowed it massively. But there are areas still burning.
3: And it might be time to dig your jumper out. A chilly weekend's in store for parts of the UK. It's after days of hot and humid weather, with the Met Office saying it looks like England and Wales have just had the driest July since records began. That's the latest from Radio News Hub. I'm Liz Whittaker.
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3: Mostly dry with sunny spells, showers affecting the far north, feeling rather cool in the north, but warm in the sunshine in the south, with highs of 26 degrees Celsius.
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3: FIFA's World Cup investment plan isn't going ahead. Its president Gianni Infantino has released a statement saying it will not proceed with plans to sell stakes in a company which should run the commercial and operational aspects of its competitions. The scheme, which would have included the men's and women's World Cups, had been given the thumbs down by three continental confederations. Labour's Bev Craig will be the new Greater Manchester Mayor. She's been voted into Prime Minister Andy Burnham's old job. She won comfortably, although with a low turnout. And Suffolk Fire and Rescue say they'll be at the scene of a blaze which has caused total devastation to 150 hectares of heathland over the weekend. Deputy Chief Fire Officer Henry Griffin.
4: So we'll carry on for the next few days, damping down, making sure it does not reignite and doesn't spread any further. The reassurance I'd like to give to all the residents in this area is that we will be here as long as it takes.
3: The National Trust has started a public appeal to restore Dunwich Heath. The lowland habitat is one of the UK's rarest. That's the latest. From Radio News Hub, I'm Liz Whittaker.
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3: Mostly dry with sunny spells, showers affecting the far north, feeling rather cool in the north, but warm in the sunshine in the south, with highs of 26 degrees Celsius.
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7: Big hello to you this morning. Dan Westwood in a Gorgeous Saturday Breakfast. It's just gone 7 a.m. on the clock. Taking you all the way till 10 this morning, so get the kettle on and do not be going anywhere.

0: the weekend here at Gorgeous. It's Dan Westwood here, Saturday breakfast. And that, of course, is Miss Sophie Ellis-Bextor. Murder on the Dance Floor, before that, Benson Boone. If it's bangers you like, you are in the right place this morning. Robin S, Years and Years, and Mr. Michael Bublé are all still on the way.
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0: Mr. Michael Bublé, right here on Gorgeous Radio. It's not even Christmas. Saturday breakfast right here at Gorgeous Radio with me, Dan Westred. I do hope you're well wherever you're listening from this morning. Lots more to come on the show, but right now, let's get the latest in showbiz news. Showbiz
1: news. Olivia Dean and Sam Fender's smash hit Rain Me In has broken a record set in the 1950s for the longest running number one single, according to the official charts company. The track, which was released in June 2025, has made history after spending 19 non-consecutive weeks at the summit. It has surpassed I Believe by Frankie Lane, which enjoyed the title of longest running number one for 73 years after an 18-week run at the top of the charts in 1953. Northwest has cancelled her first headline tour days before the first show. The daughter of Kim Kardashian and Kanye West was set to go on the road with Molly Santana to promote her debut EP, North Forever. The 13-year-old rapper shared a message confirming the tour sadly wasn't happening anymore, with her having planned something else for her fans soon. And Nick Cave and the Bad Seeds have surprised fans with a gig on the roof of a Brighton record shop. The band emerged on top of Resident Music in the city's The Lanes area at 11 a.m. on Friday. Showbiz
2: news. Gorgeous. You probably think you're pretty good at multitasking behind the wheel. I mean, you have to multitask to drive. So what's wrong with checking your phone? The thing is, your brain simply doesn't work that way. Even a quick look at the message, requiring for quick reply, affects your concentration and makes you less able to react to hazards. If you use a mobile phone while driving, you're 4 times more likely to crash. Think. Put your phone away.
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3: The president of FIFA says the World Cup investment plan has been scrapped. Lucy Gormanley has more.
4: Gianni Infantino's released a statement in the early hours saying the organisation will not proceed with plans to sell stakes in a company which will run the commercial and operational aspects of its competitions. The plan, which would have included the men's and women's World Cups, had been rejected by three continental confederations. UEFA said its nations would boycott FIFA events.
5: Labour candidate Bev Craig has won the largest by-election in British history and been voted in as Greater Manchester Mayor. It's PM Andy Burnham's previous job. The result was announced late last night, more than 24 hours after polling stations closed. And the weather looks like it's going to be chillier over the weekend after days of hot and humid weather. The cooler start to August follows what the Met Office is warning may have been the driest July since records began for England and Wales. That's the latest from Radio News Hub. I'm Liz Whitty.
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5: Mostly dry with sunny spells, showers affecting the far north, feeling rather cool in the north, but warm in the sunshine in the south, with highs of 26 degrees Celsius.
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7: Big hello to you this morning, you lovely lot. Thanks for joining me this Saturday. It's Dan Westwood here, in for Saturday breakfast. And let's kick this hour off with a bit of Bruno Mars.

0: Saturday breakfast right here at Gorgeous Radio. Stan Westwood here. Good morning to you. Kylie Minogue there, and before that, Alice Martin. All your favourite bangers this morning, still to come. I'm going to get on a legendary movie soundtrack classic, a fresh Prince of Bel-Air, Summer Bop, and the latest from Alex Warren.
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0: Olivia Dean and Sam Fender's smash hit Rein Me In has broken a record set in the 1950s for the longest running number one single, according to the official charts company. The track, which was released in June 2025, has made history after spending 19 non-consecutive weeks at the summit. It has surpassed I Believe by Frankie Lane, which enjoyed the title of longest running number one for 73 years after an 18-week run at the top of the charts in 1953. Northwest has cancelled her first headline tour days before the first show. The daughter of Kim Kardashian and Kanye West was set to go on the road with Molly Santana to promote her debut EP, North Forever. The 13-year-old rapper shared a message confirming the tour sadly wasn't happening anymore, with her having planned something else for her fans soon. And Nick Cave and the Bad Seeds have surprised fans with a gig on the roof of a Brighton record shop. The band emerged on top of Resident Music in the city's The Lanes area at 11 a.m. on Friday.
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3: 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And here's Nikki, driving off for a morning coffee. 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
1: Saturday breakfast right here on Gorgeous Radio with me, Dan Westwood. Lewis Capaldi there, waking us up nicely this morning. 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I'm Dan Westwood, taking you nicely all the way till 10, so do not go anywhere.

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3: FIFA's World Cup investment plan isn't going ahead. Lucy Gormanly has the latest for us.
4: The organisation's president, Gianni Infantino, released a statement saying it will not proceed with the plans to sell stakes in a company which would run the commercial and operational aspects of its competitions. The scheme, which would include the men's and women's World Cups, had been given the thumbs down by three continental confederations, including UEFA. Prime Minister Andy Burnham said yesterday that it was an outrageous suggestion.
3: Meanwhile, Labour's Bev Craig will be the new Greater Manchester Mayor. She's been voted into Andy Burnham's old job. Fire crews in Suffolk say they've made good progress in the fight against a blaze which has caused total devastation to Heathland. The National Trust has announced a public appeal to restore Dunwich Heath. And William and Kate will be in the crowd at the Commonwealth Games in Glasgow today. The Prince and Princess of Wales will watch events on the second to last day of the Games. That's the latest from Radio News Hub. I'm Liz Whittaker.
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3: Mostly dry with sunny spells, showers affecting the far north, feeling rather cool in the north, but warm in the sunshine in the south, with highs of 26 degrees Celsius.
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7: 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Just got 9 a.m. on the clock. It's Dan Westwood in for breakfast. Great to have you with me this morning. And we're kicking off this hour nice and strong with Ollie Murs right here on Gorgeous Radio.

0: Magic Hello's here this morning. If you've only just joined us, where have you been this morning? Dan Westwood in for Saturday breakfast. I'm kidding. Taking you all the way till 10 this morning. Nelly Furtado there. And before that, Jonas Blue. Listen, I've got all your favourite bangers here on Gorgeous Radio. Summer has set in. The school holidays are in full swing. And we have got the soundtrack to summer right here on Gorgeous Radio.
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7: Animals can't speak to drivers, but if they could, they would be asking us, telling us by the sounds of it, to put our litter and fruit waste in the bin. Because roadside litter kills an estimated 3 million animals every year. No wonder they sound miffed. So let's lend them a paw. Let's take our rubbish with us and bin it properly. National Highways. And what's that? They said thanks very much.
1: Turn up
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0: Olivia Dean and Sam Fender's smash hit Rein Me In has broken a record set in the 1950s for the longest running number one single, according to the official charts company. The track, which was released in June 2025, has made history after spending 19 non-consecutive weeks at the summit. It has surpassed I Believe by Frankie Lane, which enjoyed the title of longest running number one for 73 years after an 18-week run at the top of the charts in 1953. Northwest has cancelled her first headline tour days before the first show. The daughter of Kim Kardashian and Kanye West was set to go on the road with Molly Santana to promote her debut EP, North Forever. The 13-year-old rapper shared a message confirming the tour sadly wasn't happening anymore, with her having planned something else for her fans soon. And Nick Cave and the Bad Seeds have surprised fans with a gig on the roof of a Brighton record shop. The band emerged on top of Resident Music in the city's The Lanes area at 11 a.m. on Friday. Showbiz. News.
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3: The president of FIFA says the World Cup investment plan's been scrapped. Lucy Gormanley has more.
4: Gianni Infantino's released a statement in the early hours saying the organisation will not proceed with plans to sell stakes in a company which will run the commercial and operational aspects of its competitions. The plan, which would have included the men's and women's World Cups, had been rejected by three continental confederations. UEFA said its nations would boycott FIFA events.
3: Labour candidate Bev Craig has won the largest by-election in British history and been voted in as Greater Manchester Mayor. It's PM Andy Burnham's previous job. Spain claims most of the 60,000 migrants who crossed into its tiny territory Ceuta have returned into Morocco. Their arrival caused chaos in the North African city. And McFly's Harry Judd has said he'll finally be up at the front of the stage as he ditches the drumsticks for a basketball in a new stage production of High School Musical. He'll play Coach Bolton. That's the latest from Radio News Hub. I'm Liz Whittaker.
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3: Mainly dry with sunny spells this afternoon. Showers affecting the far north and feeling rather cool in the north, but warm in the sunshine in the south. Highs of 26 degrees Celsius.
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7: Just gone 10. Good morning. Saturday morning, the 1st of August. You're with Joe. In for Jordan and Sue this morning with some great tunes on the way. Amy Winehouse and Bruno Mars to play you. I'm going to get Nightcrawler's Push the Feeling On as well. But let's start with this from Sabrina Carpenter. It's Espresso.
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to Gorgeous Radio Weekend with Bruno Mars and Grenade, 12 minutes past 10. Hope you're doing okay. Let me know what you're up to this morning. 01902 288019 is our WhatsApp. Do let me know if you're out and about in town, going shopping, whatever it is. Get me a WhatsApp on and I might even give you a shout out on the radio. Right, Amy Winehouse now, back to black at Gorgeous.

0: Justin Timberlake, Can't Stop the Feeling. Gorgeous on your Saturday morning. You're with Joe. Good morning. 20 past 10 right now. And it's a nice day, isn't it? And it's going to get a little bit warmer as well. Going to be highs of 24, 25 degrees across our patch today. And even warmer tomorrow, I'm afraid. 26. Yeah, I know. When are we going to get a break? I saw some rain the other day. About 10 minutes. It was just dripping down from the sky. I thought, what is this? I haven't had this in ages. Right then, stay there. Some great tunes on the way. Carly Rae Jepsen, back to 2015. And I've got the brand new one from Taylor Swift. I Knew It, I Knew You, from the Toy Story 5 soundtrack. That's to play next. Stay there. It's gorgeous.
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to 1992 for Ace of Base and All That She Wants on Gorgeous. And don't forget, we've got 90s at 9 every weekday from 9 a.m. with Mr. Mark Stevens with Gorgeous Breakfast. Right then, Cyndi Lauper right now. Back to the 80s for Girls Just Want to Have Fun on your Saturday morning. It's Gorgeous.

0: George Michael and Freedom on your Saturday morning, 1st of August. I know we're in August already, and like I said earlier, it's going to be a lovely day by all accounts. 24, 25 degrees the high, 26 maybe tomorrow if we're lucky. Right, Girls Aloud before that, and Sound of the Underground. That was the debut single from them. They were Christmas number one back in 2002. Do you remember Pop Stars, The Rivals? Yeah, that's where they came from. Do you remember their rivals, One True Voice? No, didn't think so. Right, stay there. I'm back with Harry Styles next.
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Robbie Williams and Millennium Gorgeous on your Saturday morning. You're with Joe in for Jordan and Sue this morning, and I played you Ed Sheeran as well before that, Lego House. Rumours abound about Mr. Ed Sheeran touring next year across the UK and Europe. He is, of course, on his loop tour right now over in the US. So maybe he'll carry on and just close that loop, see what I did there, with a bit of touring next year. That would be good, wouldn't it? Right then, Darius right now and Colourblind at Gorgeous.

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3: FIFA's World Cup investment plan isn't going to go ahead. Lucy Gormanley has the latest for us.

0: The organisation's president, Gianni Infantino, released a statement saying it will not proceed with the plans to sell stakes in a company which would run the commercial and operational aspects of its competitions. The scheme, which would include the men's and women's World Cups, had been given the thumbs down by three continental confederations, including UEFA. Prime Minister Andy Burnham said yesterday that it was an outrageous suggestion.
1: Meanwhile, Labour's Bev Craig will be the new Greater Manchester Mayor. She's been voted into Andy Burnham's old job. She won comfortably, although with a low turnout. And it might be time to dig your jumper out. A chilly weekend's in store for parts of the UK. It's after days of hot and humid weather, with the Met Office saying it looks like England and Wales have just had the driest July since records began. That's the latest from Radio News Hub. I'm Liz Whittaker.
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1: Mainly dry with sunny spells this afternoon. Showers affecting the far north and feeling rather cool in the north, but warm in the sunshine in the south. Highs of 26 degrees Celsius.
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5: Right, the Gorgeous Radio Weekend continues then. Just gone 11 on your Saturday morning. Ollie Murs to play You Dance With Me tonight and The Beautiful South, Don't Marry Her. That's to come as well. I'm going to start you off though this hour with Dasha and Austin at Gorgeous.
6: Gorgeous.

Ollie Murs, dance with me tonight. Gorgeous, 11 minutes after 11 on your Saturday morning. New month, 1st of August today. You're with Joe in for Jordan and Sue. Right then, some great tunes still to come for you this morning. John Travolta and Olivia Newton-John after this from Amy McDonald. This is The Life. Oh,

0: almost an oldie, but it's a goodie. Back to 1978 for John Travolta and Olivia Newton-John. Summer nights at Gorgeous on your Saturday morning. Now, I don't want to put a downer on things, but we are in August now, which means the most of the summer nights are actually behind us. I know, but have you noticed every night it just gets darker a little bit earlier? Every night? I think we've got to make the most of it, especially with the weather at the moment, haven't we? Right then, stay there. Some great tunes still to come this morning. I've got Lewis Capaldi, Stay Love. I'm back with that next to Gorgeous.
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It's Boyzone, No Matter What, gorgeous, on your Saturday morning. You're with Joe, in for Jordan and Sue this morning. Hope you're doing all right. Let me know what you're up to. Perhaps you're out on the way to supermarkets or out with the kids for the first proper weekend, I think, of the summer holidays. 01902 288019 is my WhatsApp number. Let me know what you're up to, and you might even get a shout out on the radio. Right then, Stevie Wonder right now. It's Part-Time Lover at Gorgeous.

0: throwbacks for the 90s for the Rembrandts. I'll be there for you. The theme from Friends, of course, on Gorgeous on your Saturday morning. Just gone 20 to 12 right now. I was tuned in yesterday to the big drive home with Craig Dane, thinking, where's Craig Dane? Where is he? And it turns out he was in a Greg's queue for his Too Good To Go order. Now, I hadn't heard of this, Too Good To Go. He did describe it to us. It lets you buy extra food from supermarkets and cafes and places like that at a reduced price. So it saves food waste and you get yourself a bargain. I thought, well, I haven't heard of this, but I'm so glad I have now. So I'm going to do this tonight. Too Good To Go. I'm looking forward to trying it. Right, stay there. Benson Boone next to Gorgeous.
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1: Turn

Great tune for a Saturday morning. This David Gray and Babylon, gorgeous. He's been doing the festivals, hasn't he, this year? He did Hampton Court Festival, Isle of Wight Festival, and last weekend he was down in Suffolk at Latitude Festival as well. So he's been getting about a bit, Mr. David Gray. Right, stay there. Some great tunes on the way from Perry and Robert Miles after the news at 12. Let's get the Bluebells on before that. And this from Gwen Stefani.

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3: Labour candidate Bev Craik's been voted in as Mayor of Greater Manchester.
4: I need to believe, as a girl growing up in a constituency, that one day I would have the chance to stand for the place that I love, the place in this world that I'm about to call home, and to offer my service to make our city region better.
3: It's PM Andy Burnham's previous job. The result was announced late last night, more than 24 hours after polling stations closed. A teenager has been arrested following reports of an explosion in Ipswich town centre. Police were called to a block of flats on Princes Street shortly before 8:45 last night, where they found several windows had been damaged. The rest of the block's been evacuated.

0: And the VP of UEFA says trust in FIFA's president's been badly shaken after Gianni Infantino backtracked on plans to sell off shares in the World Cup. He scrapped the investment proposal after it was rejected by three continental confederations. That's the latest from Radio News Hub. I'm Liz Whittaker.
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0: Dry with sunny spells in most places through this afternoon. Showers affecting the far north and feeling cool but warmer in the sunshine in the south. Highs of 26 degrees Celsius.
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Saturday afternoon in the sunshine with Natasha Bedingfield at Gorgeous and Unwritten, and I play G Robert Miles as well. A 90s classic with Children before that. Right then, One Hit Wonder time. Do you remember these guys? Room 5. I always want to call them Maroon 5, but they're not. Room 5 featuring Oliver Cheatham. 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

0: Oh my goodness me, what a great tune. Dario G and Sunshine at Gorgeous on your Saturday afternoon. It's Joe here with you through till 1 o'clock this afternoon, in for Jordan and Sue, and then Sammy Kay's joining you, and of course Jenny Homan from Four, both of whom are taking you through with the best music for your Saturday afternoon. And we've got a great lineup for you tomorrow as well. Of course, it's Brooksy at Breakfast. He's back with you tomorrow morning. Mike Harrison joining you as well at midday, and Russ Dyer taking you through the rest of your weekend tomorrow afternoon from Four. But stay there, I've got some great tunes still to come. It's Charlie Puth next, and Changes.
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0: Mariah Carey and Hero at Gorgeous on your Saturday afternoon. It's Joe here, half an hour until Sammy K joins you at 1 o'clock, and I've got some great tunes on the way. Just before that then, Corinne Bailey Ray, Put Your Records On, that's to play after this from the Weather Girls. It's Raining Men at Gorgeous.
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0: It's the Spice Girls and Too Much Gorgeous on your Saturday afternoon. It's Joe here with you through to 1 o'clock this afternoon. Thank you to Rachel, who's been in touch on WhatsApp. 01902 288019 is the number. She's in the car up on the way to Glasgow. Oh my goodness me, that's a long drive to go and see Calvin Harris at Hampden Park tonight. Enjoy, Rachel. Hope that's going to be good for you. Right, stay there. Lucas Graham on the way. Coldplay as well. We Pray. I'm back with that next at Gorgeous.
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3: 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Motorbikes aren't in your way, they're on their way, just like you. So use your mirrors, check before you manoeuvre, and be aware of motorbikes. Because when we look out for each other, everyone gets where they're going safely. Motorbike safety, it's on all of us. National Highways.

What a 90s tune this is. Alternate and Free, gorgeous on your Saturday afternoon. That's pretty much it from me. Thank you very much indeed for your company. I'm going to leave you with George Michael and Faith after this from Beyonce. It's Irreplaceable. Have a great rest of your Saturday. Sammy Kay's up next.

0: 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I gotta have faith. 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
4: Labour's Bev Craig will be the new Greater Manchester Mayor.
5: People often ask me, what is it that I feel makes Greater Manchester so special? And it's our people and our communities. And during this campaign, I've got to see that firsthand. In every single corner of the city region.
4: She's been voted into Prime Minister Andy Burnham's old job. She won comfortably, although with a low turnout. Police in Ipswich are holding a teenager on suspicion of arson or criminal damage with intent to endanger life after an explosion at a block of flats. Officers were called out just before nine last night. Several windows were damaged in the blast. FIFA isn't going to sell off shares in the World Cup, but the backtracking's led to UEFA's VP saying trust in the organisation's president's been badly shaken. And the weather looks like it's going to be chillier this afternoon and tomorrow after days of hot and humid weather. The cooler start to August follows what the Met Office is warning may have been the driest July since records began for England and Wales. That's the latest from Radio News Hub. I'm Liz Whittaker.
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3: Dry with sunny spells in most places through this afternoon. Showers affecting the far north and feeling cool but warmer in the sunshine in the south. Highs of 26 degrees Celsius.
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4: 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It's the 1st of August. How on earth did that happen? And isn't it warm? A bit cooler last night, so that was nice. Great show, we're here till 4pm today. Coming up, we've got the Backstreet Boys. But before that, Tom Grennan, Higher, here on Gorgeous Radio, me, Sammy Gay.
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Kelly Clarkson, Stronger. You're listening to me, Sammy Kate, here on Gorgeous Radio. How are you? Welcome to the show. It's great to have you here. I'm going to be talking about holidays a bit later. It's mid-holiday season, isn't it? So we've got that to look forward to a little bit later. But now it's time for Whitney Houston, $1 million bill. That's how much I need to go on holiday.

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1: Harry Styles, Watermelon Sugar. Watermelon Sugar, hi. You're listening to me, Sammy K, here on Gorgeous Radio. We're going to be talking about holidays. Have you? I want to make myself feel better. Have you had a holiday disaster? That's what I want to hear about. 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So I want to hear about your holiday disasters. WhatsApp me on 01902 288019, or find us on the socials to search for Gorgeous Radio. We come up, we're on them all. But coming up next, we have got Ray. Where is her husband?
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Where do you go? No mercy. You're listening to I can't talk. You're listening to me, Sammy Kay. Sorry about that. Here on Gorgeous Radio. Now, today we are talking about holidays and holiday disasters. I want to hear yours, please. That would be great. But it's been lovely weather here in the UK. And the other night it rained, didn't it? Did you get rain where you were? Very exciting. Everyone in my house was like, it's raining. And I was like, yeah, but I've got to put the bins out. But it was a joy. It was nice to get a little bit wet outside. Anyway, more great music coming up. And, well, let's have this one. Fantastic. Bonnie Tyler, Holding Out for a Hero. A holiday hero here on Gorgeous Radio with me, Sammy Kay.

0: That was Cheryl. Sorry, I almost dozed off there. No offence to Cheryl. Parachute. Now, my 12-year-old said he wants to go on holiday to New Zealand. And I was like, oh, yeah, I'd quite like to go to New Zealand. What is it? Is it to see all the sights, the amazing mountains? He said, no, I want to go skydiving. And apparently in New Zealand, you can go skydiving any age. There's no age limit in New Zealand to go skydiving. So, well, maybe New Zealand a couple of years' time. He's only 12. I think I'll give him a few more years. Anyway, coming up next, we've got Diana King, Shy Guy.
1: This is gorgeous.
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1: Is the sound of your mates alive? Is getting to more gigs this year and the next? Is the sound of saying, I got you, mate? Is the sound of mates enjoying even more of this? Is the sound of mates getting home instead of here? Click your seatbelt. Because you're twice as likely to be killed or seriously injured if you don't think.
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You're listening to me, Sammy Kay, here on Gorgeous Radio. Now, listener, are you ready to dance? Are you ready to get up and jump and boogie? This is one you can certainly do that to. Love it. It's time for S Club. Was it S Club 7? They changed the name to S Club. Who knows? Don't Stop Moving, here on Gorgeous Radio with me, Sammy Kay. Let's do it.

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3: Labour candidate Bev Craik's been voted in as Mayor of Greater Manchester.
4: I'm relieved, as a girl growing up in a council city, that one day I would have the chance to stand for the place that I love, the place in this world that I'm about to call home, and to offer my service to make our city region better.
3: It's PM Andy Burnham's previous job. The result was announced late last night, more than 24 hours after polling stations closed. A teenager has been arrested following reports of an explosion in Ipswich town centre. Police were called to a block of flats on Princes Street shortly before 8:45 last night, where they found several windows had been damaged. The rest of the block's been evacuated. And the VP of UEFA says trust in FIFA's president's been badly shaken after Gianni Infantino backtracked on plans to sell off shares in the World Cup. He scrapped the investment proposal after it was rejected by three continental confederations. That's the latest from Radio News Hub. I'm Liz Whittaker.
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3: Dry with sunny spells in most places through this afternoon. Showers affecting the far north and feeling cool but warmer in the sunshine in the south. Highs of 26 degrees Celsius.
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8: 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Hey, you've been getting in touch with your holiday disasters, so I'm going to be talking about them a little bit.

0: later. Talking about you, indeed. And coming up, we've got Texas. But before that, we've got Teddy Swims, The Door, here on Gorgeous.
1: This is

0: Frey, How to Save a Life. You're listening to me, Sammy Kay, here on Gorgeous Radio. Now, I've been asking about holiday disasters and things like that. Now, someone has sent in something. Now, I don't know if you know, but Craig Dane from Drive Time is also the voice of EasyJet. He's probably told you, I'm not going to be honest. And someone has sent in this from an EasyJet flight, and they have said, I'm sure sometimes Craig must get muddled up with what job he's doing.
1: Please check this out. Safety card in your seat pocket before takeoff. It contains important safety information specific to this aircraft, such as the brace position and operation of the exits.
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0: Ah, oh, fantastic. Silly Craig Dane. Oh dear, who did send that in? It was Craig. Craig sent that in. Thanks, Craig. Thanks for listening. All right, more music now. Michael Bublé, Haven't Met You Yet, here on Gorgeous.

0: That was Omi Cheerleader. You're listening to me, Sammy K, here on Gorgeous Radio. Don't forget to get in touch. We're talking about holiday disasters today. 01902 288019 is the WhatsApp number. 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Coming up next, we've got Somba here on Gorgeous.
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Cosmic Girl, Jamiroquai, or JK for short. Do you remember that great video he did in the cinema? It was for a film, I think, wasn't it? It was really cool. I can't remember. Was that for that song? I don't know. I can't remember. Anyway, you listen to me, Sammy K, here on Gorgeous Radio. Coming up very soon, I'm going to be talking about your first holiday disaster. It's a good one. It's a classic. But before that, we've got this belter. Glenn Frey, The Heat Is On. Only on Gorgeous Radio with me, Sammy K.

0: That was Enrique Iglesias. Of course it was. I love to see you cry. That's a bit harsh, isn't it? you're listening to me, Sammy K, here on Gorgeous Radio. Now, you've been in touch about your holiday disasters. Martin Townley has WhatsApped, and he said him and his wife went on a city break to Cambridge from London. Not far, not too far. City break, that's nice. When they arrived in Cambridge, they got off the train. As soon as they walked out of the station, he realised he'd left his phone on the train, and he had to get a train all the way back to London straight away, because he knew that's where the train was going back to find his phone. Amazingly, he managed to find it. That is fantastic. But still, what a pain, your first day of your holiday. Oh, dear. Coming up next here on Gorgeous, we've got Seal. Crazy.
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2: You probably think you're pretty good at multitasking behind the wheel. I mean, you have to multitask to drive. So what's wrong with checking your phone? The thing is, your brain simply doesn't work. Even a quick message requiring a quick reply affects your concentration and makes you less able to react to hazards. If you use a mobile phone while driving, you're 4 times more likely to crash. 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Put your phone away.

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Now, listen up, listen up. I've joined a club, not an official club. I've just joined a club. I'm going to be telling you about it a little bit later. I think it's bad news. I'm going to be honest, I think it's bad news. You're going to have to wait, though. Before that, we've got Mika. I've got to play Mika first. Grace Kelly here on Gorgeous, but I'll tell you after. I want to talk.

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3: Labour's Bev Craig will be the new Greater Manchester Mayor.
4: People often ask me, what is it that I feel makes Greater Manchester so special? And it's our people and our communities. And during this campaign, I've got to see that firsthand in every single corner of this seat region.
3: She's been voted into Prime Minister Andy Burnham's old job. She won comfortably, although with a low turnout. Police in Ipswich are holding a teenager on suspicion of arson or criminal damage with intent to endanger life after an explosion at a block of flats. Officers were called out just before nine last night. Several windows were damaged in the blast. FIFA isn't going to sell off shares in the World Cup, but the backtracking's led to UEFA's VP saying trust in the organisation's president's been badly shaken. And the weather looks like it's going to be chillier this afternoon and tomorrow after days of hot and humid weather. The cooler start to August follows what the Met Office is warning may have been the driest July since records began for England and Wales. That's the latest from Radio News Hub. I'm Liz Whittaker.
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3: Dry with sunny spells in most places through this afternoon. Showers affecting the far north and feeling cool but warmer in the sunshine in the south. Highs of 26 degrees Celsius.
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7: This indeed is Sammy K on Gorgeous. You're not wrong there, buddy. And it's just gone 3 p.m. We're in my last hour here today on Gorgeous. Before you've got the lovely Jenny Hyman, I do believe, is in the house at 4. But before that, you've still got me and Miley Cyrus. End of the World. And that's coming up now.
0: This is Gorgeous.

That was James Blunt, The Girl That Never Was. You're listening to me, Sammy K, here on Gorgeous. Now, a little bit earlier, I told you I've joined a club. I'm going to tell you exactly what that club is. That is the Vinted Club. Oh, what have I done? I've joined Vinted. I've signed up. And you know what? I've already made my first order. Three shirts. Three very bright, fancy shirts. Do you know how much? £2.50. Bargain. Couldn't believe it. I'm not going to get addicted, promise. All right, coming up now, we've got Lily Allen, the lovely Lily Allen, with The Fear. Here on Gorgeous Radio.

0: Yes, that was DNCE, Cake by the Ocean. Imagine actually having cake by the ocean. That would be horrible, wouldn't it? Like cake and sand, sponge cake covered in sand. I can't think of anything worse. Why did I even think of that? Oh, dearie me. Anyway, many moons ago, I used to do discos with an old friend called Chris Fuller. And I bumped into him last week and we had a coffee and it was lovely. So I'd like to say hello to my buddy, Chris Fuller. Thanks for listening, Chris. It was great to see you. Coming up next, we have got Aaron Warren here on Gorgeous with Fever Dream. So stick around for that. That's next.
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That was the Fugees, of course, Killing Me Softly with his song, a great cover. You're listening to me, Sammy K, here on Gorgeous Radio. And you've been getting in touch with your holiday disasters. Jane Sycamore, what a lovely name, Jane Sycamore, has got in touch via WhatsApp. And she said her and her husband drove 3 hours to the airport to go to Benidorm. And when they got there, her husband didn't have his passport. And he had to drive for 3 hours home to go and get it. Why is it always the husband? Always seems, there's something wrong here, isn't there? Always seems to be the husband. Oh, dear. Well, I hope he made the flight. He doesn't actually say if he made the flight or did he have to get another one. We will never know, Jane, but thanks for letting me know. All right, now it's time for this 80s classic, Go West, with We Close Our Eyes, here on Gorgeous Radio, me, Sammy Kaye.

0: Michelle Gray, The Weeknd. That was a good one, wasn't it? That was a dancey one. I forgot to mention, last week I went to see Beetlejuice in London. The musical, musical, musical. Brilliant. Fantastic. Special effects, amazing. Singing, fantastic. Go and see it if you've got a chance. A little bit too long. Could have been 20 minutes less. That's all I'm going to say. Apart from that, what a great show. We had the best time. All right, come up next. We've got Destiny's Child. Say My Name. That's what reminded me.
1: We are
2: gorgeous.
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1: 10.

Dodgy, Good Enough. Oh, I remember that tune. What a great song. Okay, well, I'm afraid we have run right out of time. It's coming up to 4 p.m. here on Gorgeous Radio with me, Sammy Kay, and I've run right out of time. Next up, you have got Jenny Homan. She's in the house until 7 p.m. tonight. I'm going to go and head out into the sunshine. That's what I'm going to do, and I hope you do the same too. Just as long as you take us with you, that'll be great. Right, coming up now, we've got Fergie, Big Girls Don't Cry, here on Gorgeous Radio, and I shall see you next Saturday. No.

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3: The VP of UEFA says trust in FIFA's president has been badly shaken after Gianni Infantino backtracked on plans to sell off shares in the World Cup. Lucy Gormanley has this.
4: Mr. Infantino has scrapped the investment proposal after it was rejected by three continental confederations, including UEFA, which said it had boycotted FIFA competitions. The plan would have seen stakes sold in a company which would run the commercial and operational aspects of competitions, including the men's and women's World Cups. Mr. Infantino said early on Saturday that this proposal will not proceed after it became clear the project had created divisions.
3: The death toll in Spain's Ceuta border crisis with Morocco has climbed to 67. We are told that the majority of those who entered the Spanish territory have already been returned to Morocco. And Labour candidate Bev Craig was voted in as the Greater Manchester Mayor. It's PM Andy Burnham's previous job. That's the latest from Radio News Hub. I'm Matthew Dudley.
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3: Showers continue to ease across Scotland, remaining cool in the north with some warmer, bright spells in the south. Highs of around 26 degrees Celsius in the south and 20 degrees in the north.
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6: Hello, it is Saturday. It is 4.

My glasses, I'm out the door. I'm gonna hit this city. Before I leave, brush my teeth with a bottle of Jack. 'Cause when I leave for the night, I ain't coming.

One Republic. They ain't worried about it here on Gorgeous Radio. Well, we have got a song coming up next, which I absolutely love. Is I Want to Dance to Somebody by Callum Scott and featuring Whitney Houston. And I've got a little fun fact about Callum Scott. Apparently, he used to be in a tribute band called Maroon 4. Unlike the real band Maroon 5, there was only four of them, so they called themselves Maroon 4. There you go. Oh, and he used to play the drums, and it was his sister that encouraged him to get singing. Well, we are glad she did. Thank you for that. We're going to listen to him. I Want to Dance with Somebody, Callum Scott and Whitney Houston here on Gorgeous.

0: Texas summer sun here on Gorgeous Radio. Well, it is the school holidays, and don't we know, if you're a parent or you're a guardian, you know, you're just trying to entertain your children and keep them safe. It is not easy, but at the same time, it is great having been able to spend a little bit of time with them if you are able to take time off work. I've been doing like one day a week off work to do something fun, and then letting them do their own thing the rest of the week. Coming up, Sienna Spiro after this.
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0: Gorgeous Radio. Well, we've got a lady coming up after this. Have not heard any music from her for a long while, and apparently she has left the music industry. She is out of the limelight. But she reminds me of my school years. I used to listen to this lady, and apparently she was from Newmarket, Suffolk. It is Dina Carroll, Ain't No Man, coming up after this here on Gorgeous.
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Joel Corry and Becky Hill, history here on Gorgeous Radio. Well, I hope our competition winners, whoever won the tickets to go and see Becky Hill last week, had an amazing time. We have a lady coming up now, which again, she is the 90s. Her song has never, ever, ever gone away. And it is Torn from Natalie Imbruglia. And apparently she has just released another song called Just Drive. I have seen it shown on Instagram and it looks pretty good. And she's got a new album scheduled for release in September the 4th, just in case you're interested. And it's called Algorithm. So let's listen to Natalie Imbruglia, Torn, here on Gorgeous.

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4: FIFA isn't going to be selling off shares in the World Cup, but the backtracking has led to UEFA's vice president saying trust in the organisation's president, Gianni Infantino, has been badly shaken. Lucy Gormanly has the latest.
5: The investment proposal was rejected by three continental confederations, including UEFA, which said it had refused to take part in FIFA competitions. The idea was to sell stakes in a company which would run the commercial and operational aspects of competitions, including the men's and women's World Cups. Prime Minister Andy Burnham had called the plans outrageous.
4: Meanwhile, the PM has offered what help we can after around 60,000 migrants beached the Spanish border of its territory in North Africa. The death toll from the stampede has climbed to over 70 people, and we're told that the majority of those who crossed the border have now been returned to Morocco. And from today, under-16s can catch most buses for free in England. It's a scheme that's running for the whole of August. And that's the latest from Radio News Hub. I'm Matthew Dudley.
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4: Showers continue to ease across Scotland, remaining cool in the north with some warmer, bright spells in the south. Highs of around 26 degrees Celsius in the south and 20 degrees in the north.
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8: 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It is Saturday. And as always, it seems the sun is out. I hope you're having a great day, whatever you're up to. Barbecues with friends out. Are you out? I'm out after the show. 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
1: This is Gorgeous.

Tom Grennan, a little bit of love here on Gorgeous Radio. Have you ever bumped into a celebrity and, or anyone famous and asked for their autograph? That's what you used to do back in the day. Now it's more, can I have a selfie with you? Well, if you bumped into Steve Martin, you know, the guy that was in Father of the Bride and a whole host of other films, very funny guy. Well, if you ever bumped into him and asked for an autograph, he actually gave you a personalized card that says, I certify that I have met Steve, who is very funny, intelligent and kind. There you go. He had plans. He knew how to make it easier. None of that trying to find a bit of paper or a pen. He had a card for you. There you go. And, you know, you're satisfied that he's funny, intelligent and kind. I love that. Maybe we should all have some of those. Although, yeah, we don't get asked that much from as gorgeous radio presenters. Moving on. If there's any justice from Lamar here on Gorgeous.

summer of 69. Well, it's actually the summer 26, isn't it? And oh my goodness, what a summer we are getting. It is so hot. On my car the other day, it was 37 degrees. It was hot, hot, hot. And my children are on summer holidays and they've been trying to do things to keep cool. One lovely

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0: Alicia Keys, No One here on Gorgeous Radio. She is celebrating her 25th anniversary of her debut album, Songs in A Minor. Where has 25 years gone? A quarter of a century, Alicia Keys. That is incredible. Apparently, she is working in Broadway now at the moment. Just if you'd like to know what she is up to. Coming up after this, Duran Duran, Ordinary World. And then Post Malone and Morgan Wallen, I Had Some Help. All here on Gorgeous.
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David Guetta and Usher, Without You here on Gorgeous Radio. When I was in Ibiza for my friend's hen do, we had the opportunity to go and see David Guetta. We'd already seen Calvin Harris that night and then had the opportunity to go and see David Guetta, but we did not go. We didn't. Some of us were like, yes, some of us were no, and then some of us was like, don't ruin the experience we've already had. And anyway, we didn't go. Is that going to be a regret of mine? Who knows? But I am going to have to get to go and see him. But before I do, I need to listen to this next song, because this is one of my teenage years songs that, like, you just can't not love. Finally, CC Peniston. I'm very excited. Here on Gorgeous.

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3: UEFA has increased the heat on FIFA president Gianni Infantino by saying he has lost the confidence of the European governing body. It was over a plan to sell stakes in the World Cup to private investors. Spain has installed a 1,600-foot barrier on the sea border between its North African territory. It comes after tens of thousands of migrants breached the border earlier in the week from Morocco. At least 67 people have died. And over in Manchester.
4: So, ladies and gentlemen, without any further ado, can you give it up for the Queen of the North, the new Mayor of Greater Manchester, Bev Craig?
3: The Prime Minister today welcomed Bev Craig as the new Mayor of Greater Manchester. The Labour candidate succeeds the Prime Minister in the role. The result was announced late last night, more than 24 hours after the polling stations closed. That's the latest from Radio News Hub. I'm Matthew Dudley.
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3: Any showers across Scotland easing tonight, leaving many with a dry night and clear spells. Feeling cool in the countryside though, with temperatures down. You can expect lows of around 10 degrees Celsius.
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6: It's 6 p.m. and I've been jumping around the studio to... Finally, It's Happened from CC Peniston. I love that song. And now we've got another great song, Messy, from Lola Young, here on Gorgeous.

Miley Cyrus and Mark Ronson. Nothing Breaks Like a Heart here on Gorgeous Radio. Her dad, is it Billy Ray Cyrus, is dating Liz Hurley. They seem very happy together. It's been a while now and there's lots of positive pictures out there living their best lives. Up next, What About Now? Westlife here on Gorgeous.

0: Planet Funk, Chase the Sun here on Gorgeous Radio. Well, we don't need to be chasing the sun, do we? We have a lot of it, so much so that we are having a bit of a drought. So be very careful with your water usage, because we don't want to run out. That is for sure. You are listening to me, Jenny Holm, here on Gorgeous Radio, and we have coming up Lewis Capaldi, One Direction, and Montel Jordan. This is how we do it. So stay tuned. All here on Gorgeous.
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0: Breakaway. Kelly Clarkson here on Gorgeous Radio. Well, she's more of a presenter now than a singer, isn't she? That was going back to 2004, but now she has the Kelly Clarkson Show. And I saw, when I was coming back from holiday, and I bumped into Dame Helen Mirren. Yeah, obviously we didn't have a chat, but I just walked past her and saw her suitcase, and she had a little sticker on it that said the Kelly Clarkson Show. That's when I knew it was definitely her. I was like, is it Dame Helen Mirren? Yes, that is her. The Kelly Clarkson sticker gave it away. 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

Maroon 5 memories. How funny is that? We were only talking earlier about Calvin Scott. Callum Scott even. Oh, I do get them mixed up. Callum Scott used to be in a band called Maroon 4, a tribute act, because there was only four of them. Anyway, it is the end of the show. I can't believe, where has that 3 hours gone? I've had the best time. CC Peniston finally, probably being my all-time favourite song, and dancing around the studio was fun for that. So I'm going to leave you with more tunes, more songs. It is never ending here at Gorgeous Radio, and I will see you next week at 4 p.m. Saturday, same time. Leaving you with Breakfast at Tiffany's, Deep Blue Something, here

0: takes the heat on FIFA president Gianni Infantino by saying he has lost the confidence of the European governing body. It's over a plan which was to sell stakes in the World Cup to companies of private investors. Whilst UEFA welcomed the decision to drop the proposal, it believes Infantino has now lost the trust of the footballing world. Labour's Bev Craig has been elected as the new mayor of Greater Manchester. She precedes the current PM, Andy Burnham, who spoke after her win.
1: A huge thank you to the wonderful people of all the 10 boroughs of Greater Manchester who have backed what we've been building here for many, many years. And they can see the change that's coming through, and they've supported that change, and they've said to us, do more.
0: Miss Craig won the contest comfortably, although with a low turnout. And Brighton striker Danny Welbeck has completed a move to Chelsea after signing a two-year deal. The 35-year-old is heading straight for Hong Kong to join up with his new team on their pre-season tour. That's the latest here from Radio News Hub. I'm Matthew Dudley.
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0: Any showers across Scotland easing tonight, leaving many with a dry night and clear spells. Feeling cool in the countryside though, with temperatures down. You can expect lows of around 10 degrees Celsius.

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3: UEFA has increased their

0: Prime Minister today welcomed Bev Craig as the new Mayor of Greater Manchester. The Labour candidate succeeds the PM in the role, with the result announced late last night, more than 24 hours after the polling closed. And Rochdale have booked their place in the Carabao Cup first round with a penalty shootout win over Tranmere. It comes after an entertaining 2-2 draw at Prenton Park. That's the latest from Radio News Hub. I'm Matthew Dudley.
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0: Any showers across Scotland easing tonight, leaving many with a dry night and clear spells. Feeling cool in the countryside though, with temperatures down. You can expect lows of around 10 degrees Celsius.

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3: UEFA has increased the heat on FIFA president Gianni Infantino by saying he has lost the confidence of the European governing body. It's over a plan to sell stakes in a World Cup company to private investors. Whilst UEFA welcomed the decision to drop the proposals, it believes Infantino has lost the trust of the footballing world. Prime Minister Andy Burnham has said he has spoken to the Spanish PM, Pedro Sanchez, and offered what help we can after around 60,000 migrants breached the border of its territory in North Africa. The death toll from the stampede has climbed north of 67 people. Firefighters were able to reduce the number of appliances tackling a blaze which has caused

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3: Any showers across Scotland easing tonight, leaving many with a dry night and clear spells. Feeling cool in the countryside though, with temperatures down. You can expect lows of around 10 degrees Celsius.
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3: The Prince of Wales has said he was truly saddened to hear of the tragic death of former British Army soldier Nirmal Purja after an avalanche in Pakistan. He added that he served with distinction before becoming one of the world's greatest mountaineers. The Nepalese man was leading an expedition of 10 climbers on Broad Peak when the avalanche struck about midday on Thursday. UEFA has increased the heat on FIFA president Gianni Infantino by saying he has lost confidence of the European governing body. Infantino announced overnight the plan to sell stakes in the World Cup would no longer proceed. Spain has installed a 600-foot barrier on the sea border between its North African territory. The plan comes after tens of thousands of migrants breached the border earlier this week from Morocco. At least 67 people have died. And Rochdale have booked their place in the Carabao Cup first round with a penalty shootout win over League 2's Tranmere. It comes after an entertaining 2-2 draw at Prenton Park, with Tranmere missing four penalties in a row. That's the latest from Radio News Hub. I'm Matthew Dudley.
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3: Nirmal Purja, the former British Army and Royal Marine soldier, has died in Pakistan after an avalanche. The Prince of Wales has said he was truly saddened to hear of the tragic death and added that he served with distinction before becoming one of the world's greatest mountaineers. The Nepalese man was leading an expedition of 10 climbers on Broadpeak when the avalanche struck on Thursday. UEFA is increasing the heat on FIFA president Gianni Infantino, saying he's lost the confidence of the governing body. It's over a plan to sell stakes in the World Cup. Whilst UEFA welcomed the decision to drop the proposal, it believes that Infantino has lost the trust of the footballing world. And former England international and Brighton striker Danny Welbeck has completed a move to Chelsea. It's after signing a two-year deal with the Blues. The 35-year-old, who has 42 caps, will head straight to Hong Kong to join up with his new head coach, Xabi Alonso, and his new teammates as they continue on their pre-season tour over in Asia. That's the latest here from Radio News Hub. I'm Matthew Dudley.
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3: Looking into Sunday, there'll be a few showers in Scotland, otherwise fine and dry, with plenty of sunshine in the south. Very warm here with cloud thickening in the west and highs of around 27 degrees Celsius.
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2: 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I burned some bridges on the way. 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
3: The Prince of Wales has said he was truly saddened to hear of the tragic death of former British Army soldier Nirmal Purja after an avalanche in Pakistan. He added that he served with distinction before becoming one of the world's greatest mountaineers. The Nepalese man was leading an expedition of 10 climbers on Broad Peak when the avalanche struck about midday on Thursday. UEFA has increased the heat on FIFA president Gianni Infantino by saying he has lost confidence of the European governing body. Infantino announced overnight the plan to sell stakes in the World Cup would no longer proceed. Spain has installed a 600-foot barrier on the sea border between its North African territory. The plan comes after tens of thousands of migrants breached the border earlier this week from Morocco. At least 67 people had died. And Rochdale have booked their place in the Carabao Cup first round with a penalty shootout win over League 2's Tranmere. It comes after an entertaining 2-2 draw at Prenton Park, with Tranmere missing four penalties in a row. That's the latest from Radio News Hub. I'm Matthew Dudley.
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3: Looking into Sunday, there'll be a few showers in Scotland, otherwise fine and dry, with plenty of sunshine in the south. Very warm here, with cloud thickening in the west and highs of around 27 degrees Celsius.

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So, are you ready? 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Apollo Wolverhampton, more than just a night out.

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3: Nirmal Purja, the former British Army and Royal Marines soldier, has died in Pakistan after an avalanche. The Prince of Wales has said he was truly saddened to hear of the tragic death and added that he served with distinction before becoming one of the world's greatest mountaineers. The Nepalese man was leading an expedition of 10 climbers on Broad Peak when the avalanche struck on Thursday. UEFA is increasing the heat on FIFA president Gianni Infantino, saying he's lost the confidence of the governing body. It's over a plan to sell stakes in the World Cup. Whilst UEFA welcomed the decision to drop the proposal, it believes that Infantino has lost the trust of the footballing world. And former England international and Brighton striker Danny Welbeck has completed a move to Chelsea. It's after signing a 2-year deal with the Blues. The 35-year-old, who has 42 caps, will head straight to Hong Kong to join up with his new head coach Xabi Alonso and his new teammates as they continue on their pre-season tour over in Asia. That's the latest here from Radio News Hub. I'm Matthew Dudley.
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3: Looking into Sunday, there'll be a few showers in Scotland, otherwise fine and dry, with plenty of sunshine in the south. Very warm here with cloud thickening in the west and highs of around 27 degrees Celsius.
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